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Should have fooled up the west, the north and the south. When Rosie may come to testify. People coming from all about. Drop down on your belly and start to cry. Should have fooled up the west, the north.

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He looks to me like the Son of God, Jesus Christ, traveling on. God the Father traveled, telling to a great multitude.

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They tried to reach over in due time, Lord, they forgot heaven up. 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I just tell him to sleep so late. They got a right to judgment. More than I tell you.

ding ding ding ding ding ding ding ding ding ding ding ding ding ding ding ding ding ding ding ding ding ding ding ding ding ding ding ding ding ding ding ding ding ding ding ding ding ding ding ding ding ding ding ding ding ding ding ding ding ding ding ding ding ding ding ding ding ding ding ding ding ding ding ding ding ding ding ding ding ding ding ding ding ding ding ding ding ding ding ding ding ding ding ding ding ding ding ding ding ding ding ding ding ding ding ding ding ding ding ding ding ding ding ding ding ding ding ding ding ding ding ding ding ding ding ding ding ding ding ding ding ding ding ding ding ding ding ding ding ding ding ding ding ding ding ding ding ding ding ding ding ding ding ding ding ding ding ding ding ding ding ding ding ding ding ding ding ding ding ding ding ding ding ding ding ding ding ding ding ding ding ding ding ding ding ding ding ding ding ding ding ding ding ding ding ding ding ding ding